0: girl, it make me act so funny, make me spend my money, make me feel real loose, like a long neck goose, I like a girl. Oh, baby, that's the one I like.
1: What's that, honey? 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
0: Chantilly lace and a pretty face, ponytail hanging down.

kind. 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I'm real nervous, but it sure is fun. Come on, baby. It drives me crazy. And this girl is just great balls of fire.

0: Croatia is proud of its pristine natural environment, its forests and national parks. While visiting Croatia, we expect that you too will contribute to its conservation and protection. The Croatian Firefighting Association would like to remind you that it is strictly forbidden to throw cigarette butts, barbecue and set fire in open spaces. Should you see a fire, please contact the firefighters at number 193 or the emergency number 112. Thank you.
1: 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Pronađi nas u ZTC-u i Tower centru Rijeka.
2: Ovo je mjesto za super ponudu. Deterđent Finish 90 komada, 19,99 €. Toaletni papir Ceva 16 rola, 3,49 €. Tommy, znaš što voliš?

It was just two lovers sitting in the car, listening to Blonde, falling for each other. Thinking orange skies, feeling super childish. No Donald Glover. Missed call from my mother.